on a warm summer's evening, on a train bound for nowhere, I met up with a gambler. We were both too tired to sleep, so we took turns of staring

Hersey, to Dolartau, Hrn FM. Busted flat in Baton Rouge, waiting for a train.

with the devil and the angels compromise. But life is more than a song, oh yeah, life is more than a song. 'Cause we live in the devil's embassy for the blessings of our chemistry. But life is more than a song, oh yeah.

0: Oost, West, Central. Je hoort het allemaal op Groen FM.
1: In a cup down an old so cold while we drink champagne, it is just that terrible. She walked up to me and